This will fade eventually. So if our time is running out, day after day, we'll make the mundane a masterpiece. Oh my, my, oh my, my love. I take one look at you, you're taking me out.

NDR 2. If you had one shot, one opportunity to seize everything you ever wanted in one moment, would you capture it?

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And still, for all our talking, we never say it straight.

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1: This song is called, I want to dedicate this song to the generator. It's called My Little Ruin. 1, 2, 3, 1.

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2: 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I look so good, you look so good. Maybe we should all leak it together. F*** it. You only live once. Let the people see.